10 years ago, on a cold, dark night, a man was shot near the town hall light. There were few on the scene, but those there agreed the man that ran looked a lot like me.

said, son, what is your alibi? If you were somewhere else, you don't have to die. I spoke not a word, though it met my eyes. Right being in the arms of my

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1: Adieu, dear
2: Casator. Stop! Stop!
3: The first thing you have to do is get that voice in shape. Now,